0: Thank you so much. Very good to meet you.
1: Thank you. Bye bye.
0: Good to meet you.
2: Why were you late again? There was nobody here to greet those clients.
3: I'm so sorry.
2: This is your third time being late this month. I'm really beginning to have doubts about your work performance.
3: It was traffic. And, you know, I need to take my daughter to daycare on time.
2: I don't care. All I care about is whether or not your work is up to standards. Now, under company policy, I have to take a penalty deduction from your wages, and I hope you take this as a warning.
3: Okay.

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1: 哎，哥，要不我今天帮你锁门吧？
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3: 回去了。
2: 我还没拼完呢。
0: 走了，姐。
3: 嗯，拜拜。
0: 拜拜。走不走啊你？
4: What, Kelly? Why the soul has to be dropped out? It's my fault. I haven't picked her up on time. But can you give me another chance? I promise. I will try to do better next week.No, I will not let her go to family care. Kelly, listen to me. Hello?

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2: In a common law trial, where the burden is on the prosecution.All the defense has to do is to create reasonable doubt. They don't have to prove that the defendants are innocent. They don't have to assist the court in finding the truth, which is, of course, role in the civil law system, but rather their job is to attack the case of the prosecution.
0: 果然，日本律师团的代表青濑一郎一开始就质疑法庭的管辖权，接着。又请求法庭驳回起诉书中的几乎每一项指控，最后甚至说中国和日本之间不存在战争。
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4: The learned counsel for the defense say there was no war existing between China and Japan because Japan never declared war against China. Of course, it is a question as to what is the correct definition of war. Japan sent her soldiers all over China, killing millions and millions of soldiers as well as children, women.And helpless civilians, non-combatants. I think those are facts known all over the world. If that were not war, what is a war? What is a war, I wonder?
2: At the time in international law, governments were required to declare war. Just because you say it's not a war does not mean that it is not a war. And it was obvious that what was going on in China was a war. By any standard of international law at the time.
0: 为了多了解父亲在法庭上的发言，向龙万来到美国国会图书馆，这里珍藏着英文版的远东国际军事法庭庭审记录。
5: 应该说2006年我第一次来的时候也是第一次发现有这些材料，第一个是检察长纪南，第二个就是向哲俊中国检察官